wrote the song the other night after kind of not being able to fall asleep and being inspired by the city of London, not only musically, but just on a personal level as well. So hopefully you like it. It's called London Foolishly.

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No one really cares, but why aren't you enjoying this? Well, I'll forget you there, so can't you be enjoying this?

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I told that bitch. 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

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I think the dance floor is dead.

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Isn't it ironic? Don't you think? A little too ironic. Yeah, I really do think.